0: actually happened during the previous administration. Eh, liwanagin na na yun. 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In the first place, if you are dishonorably discharged from service, minsan yung iba niyan may personal na problema, may personal circumstances. But almost always, you will not be dishonorably discharged if medyo sincere ka dun sa yung sinagsumpa ang being a member of the armed forces.
1: Opo. Kung gusto mo man, nawala. 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Go ahead.
0: Yun lang naman. The mere fact that almost all of them are dishonorably discharged. Yung mga talagang totoong naging Marines. Eh, ang sinasabi naman nung ibang nagsasabi sa amin, eh, affront daw yung iba.
1: Yeah.
0: So, itong mga bagay na ito, nakakapagtaka.
1: Last
0: 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I was a member of the cabinet of Pinoy. No?
1: Yes,
0: and
1: yes.
0: Very proud kami, no, doon sa kanyang mga nagawa, no, although he was also again tainted. 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What we are hearing is PSG siya dun sa isa sa mga kapatid ni Sir, ni former President Noy.
1: Yeah.
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1: Very quickly, Congresswoman, singit ko lang ito kasi maybe, you know, it's an overreach, pero when you connect the dots, may kinalaman kaya ito sa impeachment trial o palagay niyo wala naman?
0: Well, there's a possibility kasi ano na yun eh, nakasanayan na nilang ilihis. 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So it's again happening now because people are pushing for accountability. People are pushing for reforms. 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
1: Okay. We'll leave it there for the meantime. Congresswoman, maraming
2: thank
1: salamat
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1: po. 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
0: Maraming salamat. 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
1: All right. 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
0: Ito ko sabi natin si Batangas 2nd District Representative Jervil Luistro, ang House Lead Prosecutor. 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Magandang hapon po, Kong Jervil.
11: Good afternoon, Maan and Sandro. Thank you for having me here. Yes. In ano ang take mo?
10: Today ba yung parang deadline muna ng pag-submit ng pre-trial brief. Mm-hmm. Tama ba 'yon ng both ng prosecution and defense? Nasa Senate na po ba?
11: That is correct. Maliwanag 'yan dun sa natanggap natin na official notice for pre-trial conference, no? The deadline for the filing of pre-trial brief both for the prosecution and the defense is today, June 15, 2026, no? Oh, wow. So kaka-furnish lang ng copy ng pre-trial brief natin ang OVP at ang Fortuna Arvasa. I believe they are already on their way to the Senate o baka nandun na to submit the pre-trial brief for the prosecution.
10: Oo. Kong, ano bang laman ng pre-trial brief para lang alam ng ating mga kababayan?
11: Okay, so for the guidance ng ating mga kababayan, nilalaman po ng pre-trial brief number one, stipulation of facts to which the defense may agree or disagree, admit or deny. Ito po yung mga pwedeng pagkasunduan na so that if they admit, no need to prove this during the presentation of evidence. Now, if they deny, then it means we have to present evidence to prove the allegation of facts. We call that stipulation of facts, either for admission or denial of the other party. Second is the list of witnesses whom we will be presenting during the trial. And the third is the list of documents or exhibits to be marked during the pre-trial conference, no? Maliwanag din dito sa ating notice for pre-trial that we will be agreeing on regarding the dates of the trial, no? Of course, we are aligned to adopt the initial trial date, which is part of the timeline ng prior leadership, no? Maalala natin, may nilabas na timeline yung former leadership under former SP Alan Cayetano, wherein the first hearing date will be July 6. Mm. So, yun na ang gusto naming sundan sapagkat even our preparation, we aligned it to that timeline, no? So, if there are other manifestations, concerns which we wish to raise concerning the conduct of the trial, pwede din naman yung i-manifest orally during the pre-trial conference. Among those issues na gusto sana namin ma-formalize is by including Filipino as one of the official languages to be used during the trial, the purpose of which is to make it more understandable on the part of the ordinary Filipino people, no? Kasama din sa gusto naming i-clarify is the adoption of open rule. Kung i-a-adapt ba ito o hindi, by open rule, it means that matters which were not covered during direct or during cross, maybe during direct, maybe raised during cross. And matters covered during redirect may be raised as well during recross, no?
10: Oh.
11: And ano pa ba? We wish to invoke the position that substance must prevail over technicalities, no? So ang argument naman natin dito, itong impeachment trial na ito is not purely legal. As a matter of fact, this is a constitutional process described as sui generis. The purpose is to test the fitness of an impeachable public official to continue holding public office, no? So we believe that it should not be hampered by rules on technicalities, by procedural rules, rules on evidence. Instead, dapat mag-prevail dito yung substance ng kaso over technicalities, no? So ito yung mga concerns na in addition to the contents of the pre-trial brief ay gusto naming ma-articulate before the clerk of court during the conduct of the pre-trial conference para mas maging maliwanag ang ating gaganaping trial, no? Siguro maan mag
10: Ilan na yung natin testigo? Final na ba ito?
11: Sabi ko kanina more than 30, no?
10: Madadagdagan?
11: Actually wala pa kasi sa wala pa akong official info kung na-receive na talaga sa Senate, no? So, ayoko namang i-preempt yung filing. But definitely, once it is received in the, by the clerk of court, we will be publicizing kung ilan ang witnesses to be presented by the prosecution in support of the four articles of impeachment. As I have said kanina, more than 30.
10: Oh, okay. Kung nasabi nyo kanina umaga yata to sa isang briefing, no, na parang may agam-agam ang House Prosecution Panel kasi baka ma-technical na naman, no? Pasaklolo sa Korte Suprema kung halimbawang wala pang na-elect talaga na Senate President. Baka kasi ito yung maging dahilan para maantala ang impeachment. Kong?
11: That is correct. That is correct, Ma. Ano? While we truly recognize the leadership of Acting SP Wingat Chalian, let us remember that the new leadership declared all seats vacant, including the seat of Senate President, no?
10: Mm-hmm.
11: However, they deferred to the Constitution. That is why they did not elect a Senate President, because they were only 12. They continue to be 12 up to this time, no? So indeed, si Acting SP na-elect as Senate President pro tempore. But since bakante yung Senate President because it has been declared as vacant, si Acting SP, si Senator Wynn, is now the Acting Senate President, no? We recognize the leadership of Acting SP Wingat Chalian. As a matter of fact, na-adjourn ang ating session because of the concurrent resolution from the House and the Senate, and the resolution from the Senate was through the leadership of Acting SP Wingat Chalian. However, the reason behind the expression of our apprehension is due to what happened in the first impeachment back in the 19th Congress, no? That one is very much aligned to the rules on filing an impeachment complaint via second mode.
10: Mm-mm.
11: And that is by way of at least one-third of all the members of the House. We followed the letters of the rules of impeachment and even the provisions of the Constitution. Nonetheless, because of issues of due process, no, habang nagkakaroon ng disagreement on the definition of forthwit during that time, the Supreme Court pronounced that the same is unconstitutional,
10: mm-hmm,
11: because by inaction, we violated the due process of the respondent vice president. Tapos lumabas na din dyan na in spite of the second mode as basis of filing an impeachment complaint, dapat may notice and hearing din, no? So I am trying to compare by analogy what happened to the first impeachment. During that time, wala talaga kaming makitang manifest na issue, no?
10: Mm-mm.
11: Except until nag-pronounce ng Supreme Court. This time, meron talagang irregularity eh. Dahil papasok tayo sa impeachment trial and there is no elected Senate President yet, no?
10: Mm-mm.
11: What we have is an elected Senate President pro tempore who is acting Senate President because the seat is vacant, no? Ito'y apprehension lang namin. But anyway, kung ipatawag kami ng impeachment court under the leadership of Acting SP, since we recognize the leadership, a-appear kami. Mag-pre-present kami. However, because of the sensitivity of the impeachment trial, na-express namin na it is best that before we start the impeachment trial, sana magkaroon na ng duly elected Senate President. And with that, we will avoid the possibility of another constitutional issue being raised to the Supreme Court.
0: At saka nabanggit nga ni Congresswoman Luistro, yung sana nga magkaroon ng Senate President na talaga at hindi acting. Eh kapag sa special session ba, ito ba ay pwedeng gawin ang pag-i-elect ng bagong liderato sa Senado?
10: Maayos na kaya.
0: 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So sit back and relax. 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
10: Ang oras, 18 minuto makalipas ang 5 ng hapon.

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3: Well, so long as there is a quorum, and the Committee on Rules will include that in the order of business, then they can properly take up the possibility of addressing the need to have a duly elected Senate President. No, puede. It actually belongs to the discretion of the Senate, is now under the new majority.
1: So masusolusyonan na po yung worries din ninyo, ma'am, ano, na sana nga may bago ng Senate leadership.
3: Alam mo, Sandro, if I will be looking into the pronouncement of Malacañang, no, the purpose of them calling for a special session is the passage of LEDAC priority bills, no? Wala namang nabanggit doon from OP about the need to elect a Senate President. But it actually rests upon the judgment and prerogative of the Senate if they will include that in their order of business during their special session on Wednesday.
1: Hindi naman na kasi sasabihin ng Malacañang na umayos kayo, asan na ba yung pamalo ko, di ba? 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
2: Sabi, upo na kayo.
3: Well, in conclusion, bagaman mahalaga yung sinabi ng OP, Office of the President, about the passage of the priority measures, sana i-take advantage na rin nila itong special session na ito to address the need to have a duly elected Senate President.
2: Ito sabi ni Bulong ni Bulong. 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Binabarabara niyo raw yung mga sarili ninyo. Tama ba yun?
3: Well, kung yun yung shinare ni Ridon, the least I can say is we're doing all the necessary preparation. We acknowledge that while we are lawyers, kaming 11 prosecutors, it's been a while na nawala kami sa practice, sa litigation, no? And we need to equip ourselves again with the necessary competence to be able to appear during trials.
2: Diyan tumutulong yung mga private lawyer, Kong?
3: Definitely. That is the purpose actually of having private prosecutors, no? Not only that they will support during presentation of evidence, kahit sa preparation, andyan dyan sila para alalayan kami, especially in regaining the competence that we need for the purpose of appearing before the impeachment court.
2: May dalawa pa daw na private lawyer, di ba?
1: Ilan
2: or
1: pa
2: second
1: pong,
2: batch pa kayo?
1: Tsaka third batch. Kailan po ma-announce?
3: Yeah. We hope to announce the remaining private prosecutors who will be joining the team before we start our trial on July 6. No? I understand na they keep on coming. Marami talaga nagsasabi, at para lang ma-share natin sa public our parameters in actually putting on board the private prosecutors is, number one, they should share the same position as the public prosecutors regarding this impeachment trial. Number two, of course, yung competence nila. At nakita naman natin, talagang abogado de campanilla, itong first batch na na-introduce natin. And third, of course, dapat voluntary, dapat pro bono, no? So itong tatlong parameters na ito ang aming kino-consider in selecting the private prosecutors who have manifested their intention to join in putting them on board in the impeachment team. Although some are commenting, tampo na, may second and third batch pa, those who will not be accommodated to appear before the impeachment court will definitely remain or stay as part of the impeachment team. That is for purposes of preparation.
2: Oh,
3: and we acknowledge that preparation plays significant part in all the presentation of evidence that we will be doing before the impeachment court.
2: Yung toka ng mga, yung assignment sa articles of impeachment na paghati-hatian na, Kong?
3: Yes, and I understand ito ay na-share na din natin sa publiko, no? Confidential fund is headed by Congressman Joel Chua. Bribery is headed by Congressman Keith Flores. Unexplained wealth is headed by Congressman Terry Ridon. And threat is headed by SDML, Nonoy Defensor.
1: Akala ko yung gusto mong tanungin, Maan, kung sino yung nagpapanggap na VP Sara Duterte doon sa MacTrial.
2: Baka si Kong Gervil pa.
1: Feeling ko kaya gampanan niya yung ganyang
2: role. Yung role ng VP role. Sara doon sa MacTrial.
3: Sorry ha, but we cannot share actually the details of the preparation that the prosecution team is having.
2: Siguro nagtatawanan din lang sila.
3: Sufficient na i-share natin sa ating mga kababayan that the impeachment team, the prosecution team is doing all the necessary preparation.
1: Alright. 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
2: Pinapakonfirm lang namin sa inyo.
1: Maraming salamat po, Kong Gervil.
2: Thank you.
3: Thank you very much. Thank you and good afternoon sa lahat ng viewers and followers ng Ano Ang Take Mo. Thank you.
1: Ayan po si Congresswoman Gervil Luisro, ang kinatawan po ng 2nd District ng Batangas at House Lead Prosecutors. 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
13: Oo. 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Team Siopaw. 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Team Bola-Bola.
12: Ito ko sabi natin si Batangas 2nd District Representative Jervil Luistro, ang House Lead Prosecutor. Eh pero bukod dun sa impeachment, pwede rin nating matanong yung ipinatawag nga na special session mismo ng Pangulo. Magandang hapon po, Kong Jervil.
1: Good afternoon, Maan and Sandro. Thank you for having me here. Yes. In ano ang take mo?
13: Yes. Today ba yung parang deadline muna ng pag-submit ng pre-trial brief.
12: Mm-hmm.
13: Tama ba 'yon ng both ng prosecution and defense? Nasa Senate na po ba?
1: That is correct. Maliwanag 'yan dun sa natanggap natin na official notice for pre-trial conference, no? The deadline for the filing of pre-trial brief, both for the prosecution and the defense, is today, June 15, 2026. No?
13: Oh, wow.
1: So kaka-furnish lang ng copy ng pre-trial brief natin, ang OVP at Fortuna Vasa, I believe they are already on their way to the Senate. O baka nandun na to submit the pre-trial brief for the prosecution.
13: Kong, ano bang laman ng pre-trial brief para lang alam ng ating mga kababayan?
1: Okay, so for the guidance ng ating mga kababayan, nilalaman po ng pre-trial brief number 1, stipulation of facts to which the defense may agree or disagree, admit or deny. Ito po yung mga pwedeng pagkasunduan na. So that if they admit, no need to prove this during the presentation of evidence. Now, if they deny, then it means we have to present evidence to prove the allegation of facts. We call that stipulation of facts, either for admission or denial of the other party. Second is the list of witnesses whom we will be presenting during the trial. And the third is the list of documents or exhibits to be marked during the pre-trial conference, no? Maliwanag din dito sa ating notice for pre-trial that we will be agreeing on regarding the dates of the trial, no? Of course, we are aligned to adopt the initial trial date, which is part of the timeline ng prior leadership, no? Maalala natin, may nilabas na timeline yung former leadership under former SP Alan Cayetano wherein the first hearing date will be July 6. Mm. So, yun na ang gusto naming sundan sapagkat even our preparation, we aligned it to that timeline, no? So, if there are other manifestations, concerns which we wish to raise concerning the conduct of the trial, pwede din naman yung i-manifest orally during the pre-trial conference. Among those issues na gusto sana namin ma-formalize is by including Filipino as one of the official languages to be used during the trial, the purpose of which is to make it more understandable on the part of the ordinary Filipino people, no?
13: Mm-hmm.
1: Kasama din sa gusto naming i-clarify is the adoption of open rule. Kung i-adapt ba ito o hindi, by open rule, it means that matters which were not covered during direct or during cross, maybe during direct, maybe raised during cross, and matters covered during redirect, maybe raised as well during recross, no?
13: Oh.
1: And ano pa ba?
13: Ay,
1: yun.
13: Oo.
1: We wish to invoke the position that substance must prevail over technicalities, no? So ang argument naman natin dito, itong impeachment trial na ito is not purely legal. As a matter of fact, this is a constitutional process described as sui generis. The purpose is to test the fitness of an impeachable public official to continue holding public office, no?
13: Mm-hmm.
1: So we believe that it should not be hampered by rules on technicalities, by procedural rules, rules on evidence. Instead, dapat mag-prevail dito yung substance ng kaso over technicalities, no? So ito yung mga concerns na in addition to the contents of the pretrial brief ay gusto naming ma-articulate before the clerk of court during the conduct of the pretrial conference para mas maging maliwanag ang ating gaganaping trial, no? Siguro maan mag... Yeah.
13: Ilan na yung ano natin, testigo? Final na ba ito?
1: Sabi ko kanina, more than 30, no?
13: Madadagdagan?
1: Actually wala man. Pa kasi sa... Wala pa akong official info kung na-receive na talaga sa Senate, no? So ayoko namang i-preempt yung filing. But definitely, once it is received by the clerk of court, we will be publicizing kung ilan ang witnesses to be presented by the prosecution in support of the 4 articles of impeachment. As I have said kanina, more than 30.
13: Oh, okay. Kung nasabi niyo kanina umaga yata to sa isang briefing, no, na parang may agam-agam ang House Prosecution Panel kasi baka ma-technical na naman, no? Pasaklolo sa Korte Suprema kung halimbawang wala pang na-elect talaga na Senate President. Baka kasi ito yung maging dahilan para maantala ang impeachment. Kong.
1: That is correct, Maan, no? While we truly recognize the leadership of acting SP Winggit Chalian, let us remember that the new leadership declared all seats vacant, including the seat of Senate President, no?
13: Mm-hmm.
1: However, they deferred to the Constitution. That is why they did not elect a Senate President, because they were only 12. They continue to be 12 up to this time, no? So indeed, si Acting SP na-elect as Senate President pro tempore. But since bakante yung Senate President because it has been declared as vacant, si Acting SP, si Senator Wynn, is now the Acting Senate President, no? We recognize the leadership of Acting SP Winggit Chalian. As a matter of fact, na-adjourn ang ating session because of the concurrent resolution from the House and the Senate. And the resolution from the Senate was through the leadership of Acting SP Winggit Chalian. However, the reason behind the expression of our apprehension is due to what happened in the first impeachment back in the 19th Congress, no? That one is very much aligned to the rules on filing an impeachment complaint via second mode.
13: Mm-mm.
1: And that is by way of at least 1/3 of all the members of the House. We followed the letters of the rules of impeachment and even the provisions of the Constitution. Nonetheless, because of issues of due process, no, habang nagkakaroon ng disagreement on the definition of forthwith during that time, the Supreme Court pronounced that the same is unconstitutional because by inaction, we violated the due process of the respondent vice president. Tapos lumabas na din dyan na in spite of the second mode as basis of filing an impeachment complaint, dapat may notice and hearing din, no? So I am trying to compare by analogy what happened to the first impeachment. During that time, wala talaga kaming makitang manifest na issue, no?
13: Mm-mm.
1: Except until nag-pronounce ng Supreme Court. This time, meron talagang irregularity eh. Dahil papasok tayo sa impeachment trial and there is no elected Senate President yet, no?
13: Mm-mm.
1: What we have is an elected Senate President pro tempore who is acting Senate President because the seat is vacant, no? Ito'y apprehension lang namin. But anyway, kung ipatawag kami ng impeachment court under the leadership of acting SP, since we recognize the leadership, a-appear kami. Mag-pre-present kami. However, because of the sensitivity of the impeachment trial, na-express namin na it is best that before we start the impeachment trial, sana magkaroon na ng duly elected Senate President. And with that, we will avoid the possibility of another constitutional issue being raised to the Supreme Court.
12: At saka nabanggit nga ni Congresswoman Luistro yung sana nga magkaroon ng Senate President na talaga at hindi acting. Eh kapag sa special session ba, ito ba ay pwedeng gawin ang pag-i-elect ng bagong liderato sa Senado?
13: Maayos na kaya.
12: Pero ma'am, bago po ninyo sagutin, magbibigay daan lang po muna kami sa mga paalala. So sit back and relax. Ano oras naman?
13: Ang oras, 18 minuto makalipas ang 5 ng hapon.

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2: Uh-huh.
1: Balikan natin si Congresswoman Jervil Luistro, ang kinatawan po ng ikalawang distrito ng Batangas at House Lead Prosecutor. Eh yun nga ma'am, yung nabitin na tanong, nakapag nagkakaroon po ba ng special session, may lugar po ba na maisama sa agenda yung housekeeping o yung pagsasaayos ng Senado o Kamara ng kanilang mga liderato?
3: Well, so long as there is a quorum, and the Committee on Rules will include that in the order of business, then they can properly take up the possibility of addressing the need to have a duly elected Senate President, no? Pwede. It actually belongs to the discretion of the Senate, is now under the new majority.
1: Mm-hmm. So masusolusyonan na po yung worries din ninyo, ma'am, ano, na sana nga may bago ng Senate leadership.
3: Alam mo, Sandro, if I will be looking into the pronouncement of Malacañang, no, the purpose of them calling for a special session is the passage of LEDAC priority bills, no? Wala namang nabanggit doon from OP about the need to elect a Senate President. But it actually rests upon the judgment and prerogative of the Senate if they will include that in their order of business during their special session on Wednesday.
1: Hindi naman na kasi sasabihin ng Malacañang na umayos kayo, asan na ba yung pamalo ko, di ba? 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
2: Sabi, upo na kayo.
3: Well, in conclusion, bagaman mahalaga yung sinabi ng OP, Office of the President, about the passage of the priority measures, sana i-take advantage na rin nila itong special session na ito to address the need to have a duly elected Senate President.
2: Oh. O teka, ito sabi ni Bulong ni Bulong. Hindi, kwento naman to ni Bicol Saro Party List Representative Terry Ridon na kayo daw ay nagma-mock trial. 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Binabara-bara niyo raw yung mga sarili ninyo. Tama ba yun?
3: Well, kung yun yung shinare ni Terry Ridon, the least I can say is we're doing all the necessary preparation. We acknowledge that while we are lawyers, kaming 11 prosecutors, it's been a while na nawala kami sa practice, sa litigation, no? And we need to equip ourselves again with the necessary competence to be able to appear during trials.
2: Diyan tumutulong yung mga private lawyer, Kong?
3: Definitely. That is the purpose actually of having private prosecutors, no? Not only that they will support during presentation of evidence, kahit sa preparation, ang judgean sila para alalayan kami, especially in regaining the competence that we need for the purpose of appearing before the impeachment court.
2: May dalawa pa daw na private lawyer, di ba?
1: Ilan
2: or
1: pa
2: second
1: kung,
2: batch pa kayo?
1: Tsaka third batch. Kailan po ma-announce?
3: Yeah. We hope to announce the remaining private prosecutors who will be joining the team before we start our trial on July 6. No? I understand na they keep on coming. Marami talaga nagsasabi, at para lang ma-share natin sa public our parameters in actually putting on board the private prosecutors is, number one, they should share the same position as the public prosecutors regarding this impeachment trial. Number two, of course, yung competence nila. At nakita naman natin talagang abogado de campanilla itong first batch na na-introduce natin. And third, of course, dapat voluntary. Dapat pro bono, no? So itong tatlong parameters na ito ang aming kino-consider in selecting the private prosecutors who have manifested their intention to join in putting them on board in the impeachment team. Although some are commenting, tampo na, may second and third batch pa, those who will not be accommodated to appear before the impeachment court will definitely remain or stay as part of the impeachment team. That is for purposes of preparation.
2: Oh,
3: and we acknowledge that preparation plays significant part in all the presentation of evidence that we will be doing before the impeachment court.
2: Eh, yung toka ng mga, yung assignment sa articles of impeachment, kapag hati-hatian na, Kong?
3: Yes, and I understand ito ay na-share na din natin sa publiko, no? Confidential fund is headed by Congressman Joel Chua. Bribery is headed by Congressman Keith Flores. Unexplained wealth is headed by Congressman Terry Ridon. And threat is headed by SDML, Nonoy Defensor.
1: Akala ko yung gusto mong tanungin, Maan, kung sino yung nagpapanggap na VP Sara
2: yun
1: Duterte doon sa MacTrial.
2: Baka si Kong Gervil pa.
1: Feeling ko kaya gampanan niya yung ganyang
2: role. Yung role ng VP role. Sara doon sa MacTrial.
3: Sorry ha, but we cannot share actually the details of the preparation that the prosecution team is having.
2: Siguro nagtatawanan din lang sila. Ano.
3: Sufficient na i-share natin sa ating mga kababayan that the impeachment team, the prosecution team is doing all the necessary preparation.
1: Alright. Sige po, makikibalita na lang kami sa mga Tweety Birds. Sa camera. Maraming salamat po.
3: Mukhang marami kayong Tweety Birds dito. Ah. Mas marami kayong alam kesa sa akin.
2: Pinapakonfirm lang namin sa inyo.
1: Maraming salamat po, Kong Gervil.
2: Thank you.
3: Thank you very much. Thank you and good afternoon sa lahat ng viewers and followers ng Ano Ang Take Mo. Thank you.
2: Ulitin.
1: Ayan po si Congresswoman Gervil Luisro, ang kinatawan po ng 2nd District ng Batangas at House Lead Prosecutors. Uy, batiin natin yung live greetings.
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2: 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Magandang hapon, Zandro at Maan.
1: Oy.
0: ATM, anong take mo sa DZMM?